That was Alex Warren with Fever Dream, taking our ninth spot, moving up one from last week here on the Kix Countdown. And our next song has been making waves once again online. This song is one that has never really left the public psyche. You've heard it before. It has been used in a lot of social media. Well, of course, just media in general. This is the song From the Heavy, How You Like Me Now. I mean, I've heard it in games like Borderlands. It's been in Ted, Entourage, Horrible Bosses. It was also in Suits and White Collar and many other shows and movies and games as well. This song has kind of become the Heavy's theme song, and recently it's popped back up in social media with people using it in TikTok edits of, you know, trucks, motorbike tricks, and anything that just really gives a cool presence, because that's what this song makes you feel. It makes you feel cool. So here it is on the Kix Countdown, The Heavy with How You Like Me Now.

Hanging on at number 7 from last week. And up next, we got Martin Garrix and Ed Sheeran with Repeat It. This song's been rising up through the ranks, and for good reason. It's pretty darn good. But it seems like soon we might not be getting much more music from Ed Sheeran. No, not because anything bad. He just might be taking a bit of hiatus. He says after his current tour, he might take a while and do the dad thing for a bit. He currently has 2 daughters. One age 5 and 1 age 4, and he said, "You're too young to understand that daddy will come home." And he says, "Every time I leave the house, you think I'm gone forever." And even though he calls them and makes sure to tell them goodnight every single night, but you know, it can be tough, especially with, you know, young kids at home. So maybe he might just take a break from music for a bit, which, you know what, is understandable. But I hope we see him back soon, because Ed Sheeran, you're always putting out some good stuff. Like, here is a song with Martin Garrix, Repeat It, right here on the Kicks Countdown.

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Cameron Whitcomb, The Kingdom of Fear, moving up a couple spots since last week, where it was number 8, now taking our number 6 spot. And up next, we got our song that, is a bit of a celebration, because Cyndi Lauper is celebrating her 73rd birthday this week. So, of course, happy birthday, Cyndi Lauper. And what other way to celebrate than with one of her most iconic songs, Girls Just Want to Have Fun. If you didn't know, this one was originally a Robert Hazard song from a guy's perspective, but she took it, put her own twist on this song, and made it more of a song from a woman's perspective about how girls just want to have fun. And you know what? I love it. Her version has become one of the most iconic versions, and I even heard it in video games before. I think the synth that is so hard in this song just literally goes so hard, and I love this song so much. So here it is, celebrating her 73rd birthday, Cyndi Lauper, right here on the Kicks Countdown with Girls Just Wanna Have Fun.

0: Charlotte Garden, The Way We Touch. Just took our fourth spot here on the Kix Countdown, moving up one from last week. And up next, we got our throwback song. This one is Robin Thicke's Blurred Lines, which took the number one spot back in 2013 on the charts. And this song, when it released, had some controversy around it. I mean, of course, having to do with the content of the song and even the music video that was released. I didn't even realize this, but when it was first released, there was two music videos, a censored version and an uncensored one. And eventually the uncensored got pulled from YouTube. And then later it got brought back. And it is interesting to note just how controversial this song ended up being. But it's still quite a bop. I gotta hand it to him. It gets me dancing along every single time. So here it is on the Kix Countdown, Blurred Lines, right here on Kix FM.
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3: Olivia Dean, So Easy to Fall in Love, just took our second spot here on the Kicks Countdown, all leading to number one. Who is it going to be this week? Somber with Homewrecker for the second week in a row. Somber, well-deserved at this number one spot, and he's putting in the work to make his music. In a recent interview, he talked about how he kind of makes himself suffer to create his art. And I've talked about this before. I think all great art needs some sort of tragedy, some sort of suffering. Because I'll be honest with you, I sometimes have some really good days, and then there's just no good stories that come out of it. Like, I'm talking to my friends, and they're like, oh, what'd you do today? And I'm like, well, I woke up feeling good, went to the grocery store, ate lunch, and went home and had a nap. And they're like, that was the worst story I've ever heard. And I'm like, yeah, you need something bad to happen, some suffering for true art and interesting things to happen. So what he does is he doesn't turn on his AC in the summer. He says, you know, forcing himself to work in the heat and the sweat, it really brings out that drive in him. Plus, he said sometimes, you know, he'll even push through the nights working up until 6 a.m. Sometimes and working really hard to kind of give him that drive and that suffering to add to his sound, which, you know, probably not the healthiest, but I think I understand where he's coming from. So, do you hear in his music? Here's our number one song, Somber with Homewrecker, here.

0: That was Somber, Homewrecker, for the second week in a row, taking our number one spot. Somber has been doing really well lately, getting a lot of praise from Taylor Swift, doing interviews. He's been working on some new music and even showed off one of his latest songs, and it's all sounding so good. So I'm excited to see where he goes next in his musical sound. But until then, and until next week, I wish you the very best on whatever else you get up to. Thanks for joining me on this week's Kicks Countdown. It's always great counting down the top 10 best songs of the week, along with going over some weird, wacky, wild stuff. And, of course, talking about some viral songs, some fast tracks, some throwbacks, and everything in between. Like I said, have yourself a great rest of the day. Hopefully you try something new. And most importantly, I want you to get out there and have some fun, because life is amazing.
1: It's like a mixtape, but with zero restraints. We're taking a deep dive with Chris and Chris. This is the Kicks Tape.
2: Yeah, it's our Made in Canada special. I'm Chris Myers. That's Chris Black.
3: I sound like a Blue Jay or a Bob and Doug McKenzie.
2: Now, you hear a lot of Canadian music on your radio, on your streaming services, but there's also a lot of music, a lot of behind-the-scenes writers, producers, and studios that are responsible for some of the biggest hits you hear, not from Canadians.
3: Well, absolutely. Sometimes there's a keyboardist was part of the song, or one of the co-writers, or maybe the engineer. There are Canadians involved in a lot of great music that we didn't know about.
2: So we're going to kick it off into high gear. Canada, obviously known for a lot of rock and roll. I think we're probably the capital of the entire world when it comes to rock and roll music. I would have to say that.
3: When I think Canadian rock and roll, I think of BTO. I think of Guess Who, you know, the old school April Wine.
2: Do you think of Aerosmith? Boston?
3: Normally don't.
2: Well, for their big comeback back in the 80s, they recorded their big album, Permanent Vacation, at the Little Mountain Sound Studios in Vancouver. Very famous sound studio.
3: Oh, yeah.
2: And they had Canadian writers Jim Vallance, Bruce Fairbairn were involved in really putting Aerosmith back on the charts.
3: That's pretty cool.
2: And this one, no exception. Ragdoll, kick off the Kickstarter.

0: It's the Kicks Tape with Chris Myers, Chris Black. It's Made in Canada edition, and that's Hootie and the Blowfish from North Carolina doing 5440s. I Go Blind.
1: Every time we record this show, I go blind.
0: Do you?
1: I don't. I don't. I'm just smiling so big. I'm so excited to do this show every week that my eyes are just squinting.
0: I see. Well, 5440, they're one of those bands that I've always appreciated, always liked, but never saw them in concert till maybe about 5 years ago. And when they were singing I Go Blind, he did a little story going into it saying that in the mid-90s, he had a girlfriend and they were listening to the radio, and Hootie and the Blowfish I Go Blind comes on, and the lead singer of 5440 says, "I wrote that song. That's my song." And the girlfriend's like, "You wish."
1: That is hilarious.
0: Probably put a lot of money into that band's bank account, as you can imagine.
1: Neil Osborne, they actually used to play Sunfest just outside Winnipeg when I was living there growing up. They used to be the headliner year after year. And I remember it kind of came to a loggerhead in the early 90s. The promoters had lined up another band to headline the show, and 5440 wasn't very happy. They actually threatened to pull out.
0: Okay.
1: That band that they lined up to replace them?
0: Who?
1: Pearl Jam. Don't think they had a leg to stand on. It's like, all right, we're going to pull out. Well, Pearl Jam's going to play.
0: If you're just tuning in, yeah, we're playing songs that have a Canadian connection, but they're not by Canadians. And one that, from just a couple of years ago, Calvin Harris and Dua Lipa. Calvin Harris, very famous producer, and Dua Lipa, One Kiss, which was written by Jessie Reyes.
1: Oh.
0: She's had a couple songs.
1: American Albanian Canadian.
0: Is that really?
1: Dua Lipa.
0: Oh, yeah, that's right. Dua Lipa, yeah. Now she's like Nespresso famous with George Clooney.
1: Wow. Good for her. Once you've got a coffee named after you, like The Weeknd, then you've got it made.
0: Got it. It's One Kiss on the Kicks Tape. One Kiss.

0: It's the Kix Tay on Kix FM. Chris Myers and Chris Black, Canada Day next weekend, of course. So we thought we'd do something a little bit different instead of just playing, you know, lots of Nickelback for ya and Loverboy and Ann Murray, that we, you know, that we play songs that have a Canadian connection but aren't necessarily Canadian, like The Police, Every Breath You Take. That huge album, Synchronicity, was recorded at the legendary Le Studio in Morin Heights, Quebec.
1: See, I did not know that either.
0: Yeah.
1: What an album. Greatest hits album, almost.
0: They must have gotten to a fight over poutine or something, because this is the album that broke them up. And they, apparently they were like fighting like cats and dogs in Quebec.
1: Andy Summers, I believe, recorded a documentary. There was a bunch of footage while they were out touring. Mm-hmm. And there's actually one scene where they show them pounding on the drums, and on the skins of the drums, it says, "You sting." They just hated him.
0: Really?
1: Hated him. Yep. And he would pound on that when he was playing.
0: Yeah, that's crazy. So many other bands, like, you know, like the Eagles, who, you know, hate each other. You know, they all had their own tour buses.
1: But you know what? I think all of those bands, them very much like The Police, you had very strong individuals who all wanted to go in their own direction. They all could have been the lead.
0: Sure they could.
1: They all could have.
0: Yeah.
1: Being the band. So it's tough when you get those strong personalities together and they all have different ideas. Sting just wanted to do more reggae.
0: Well, one band that's still together after all these years, decades and decades, Pearl Jam. Little break, and then we're going to hear Eddie Vedder and his Canadian connection. The song Hard Sun, originally done by an artist named Indio. That's coming up next.
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0: Kicks FM, the Kicks tape, and yep, that song, Made in Canada. Motley Crue, Kickstart My Heart, and that's the theme. It's songs made in Canada or maybe written by a Canadian. And you remember, well, you know the group Payolas.
1: Absolutely.
0: Eyes of a Stranger, and Bob Rock is the...
1: Bob Rock wrote every hit, every other hit of the 80s.
0: Yeah, and we got probably his biggest rock song to end the show coming up. Now up to a huge international hit in 1991 that was written by an artist from New Brunswick named Shirley Eichard. And she wrote the song with Pointer Sisters in mind, but they passed on it. And she tried to give it to Anne Murray. Anne Murray didn't want it. But Bonnie Raitt took it.
1: Oh.
0: Yeah, something to talk about.
1: You know what? Now that I know, I can hear the Canadiana in it.
0: A little bit, yeah. Let's take a listen on the Kicks tape, Kicks FM.

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0: 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Saturday mornings, if you miss it, we aired again at 11 o'clock. Chris Myers, Chris Black playing songs with a Canadian connection, made in Canada, if you will. And Kane Brown right there next to you. And did you hear about Kane on the golf course last week?
1: No, I did not.
0: Okay, he got hit in the head with a golf ball. And he got a concussion, 23 stitches. He's one of the reasons, apparently, that they had to cancel that Country Thunder Festival in Calgary, which, you know, it sounds like it was a nightmare anyway. But they once they heard that Kane Brown wasn't going to be traveling, they're like, okay, no, we're done.
1: I know people who have shattered their hands stopping a golf ball from hitting their face.
0: Oh, yeah.
1: I can only imagine getting bonked on the head with one.
0: It can be a dangerous game.
1: Chris, how come when a golf ball is flying at you, everybody goes, heads up, and then you look? Why don't you scream, duck? I want to, or just a badger or something, like just drop to the ground. Like, I don't want to, heads up.
0: I say four. Usually, like, after the ball's already bounced, I'll, you know.
1: Yeah, it's like, it looks like it's going to hit him. He should say something.
0: Anyways, a Canadian connection, Kane Brown. The song was produced by Loud Luxury and Dubs, a Canadian producers.
1: Also known as DVBBS.
0: That's right. Dvibs.
1: Dvibs.
0: Van Halen in before that. Again, Canada is the world capital of rock. Bruce Fairbairn, the guy who worked with Bryan Adams, he produced that album with Sammy Hagar they did back in 1995. We were talking about Bob Rock earlier, and yeah, he's right up there with you know, the Mutt Langs of the world when it comes to producing rock and roll. In the 80s or 90s, if you produced with either of those producers, you were going to have it.
1: He had his fingerprints all over the hits.
0: Metallica's Black Album was very controversial because if you were a hardcore Metallica fan, I mean, it was more kind of thrash metal, speed metal.
1: Yeah, it strayed a little from their formula.
0: Yeah, and Bob Rock, I mean, the album went number one, their biggest selling album. The true Metallica fans hated it, but they got so many more new fans out of it, though.
1: But you know what it is? Sometimes it's a little controversy. Everybody's talking about it. I got to hear what's different.
0: Yeah. Yeah. And then I think they kind of went back to their roots recently, doing more of the kind of old school kind of stuff. But whatever, man. Whatever.
1: What do they have now? Like 102 albums out? It's crazy.
0: Yeah. I think I downloaded my first on Napster. I don't know. Yeah, they're the ones who launched that lawsuit. That's right.
1: Napster, yeah.
0: Yeah. Okay, let's do it. It's one of the biggest rock songs ever of all time. Happens to be, part Canadian. It's Metallica, Enter Sandman on the Kicks Tape.
1: Boom, boom, boom.

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1: I'm Keith Hopper with the T55 Weekend News Blast. The BC Regional SPCA has hit another roadblock in their plans to get a new building under construction. An appeal has been filed against their development approval, so the matter will now proceed to the Subdivision Appeal Board. In a statement, the SPCA says they are still committed to seeing the project taking place. Heat warnings are continuing to pop up in northern sections of northwestern Alberta as the summer begins. Temperatures are still nudging 30 degrees in the Mackenzie and will do so into next week. Officials are advising residents to be careful if in the sun for an extended period of time. A two-year investigation by ACERT has led to charges against an RCMP officer in Valley View. The incident in question is from November of 2023, where Constable Ovidiu Haynes faces assault allegations. Haynes was arrested on Wednesday and is due in court in August. Provincial Education Minister Demetrius Nikolaitis has issued a letter to parents and guardians across the province regarding the end of the 2026 school year. Nikolaitis said it was a challenging year, leading to increased pressure to teachers and schools, thus leading to a teacher strike in October. To compensate from data collected from 108,000 classrooms, the government provided $143 million to nearly 500 teams to address class size issues, among others. The town of Peace River has been brightened up with the repainting of the Truth and Reconciliation crosswalk near the Treaty 8 Monument in the downtown. Local artist Judy Ducharme says inspiration was right there.
2: I remembered when the elder was doing the prayer, she had on turtle earrings. I carry a turtle around my neck because we live on Turtle Island. So then the idea came. So that's why you have the turtle, the eagle feather for the First Nations people, the Inukshuk for the Inuit people, and the infinity symbol for the Métis people.
1: Ducharme says the painting carries healing in its presence. 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For Trending 55, I'm Keith Hopper. All

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1: I'm Keith Hoffer with the T55 Weekend News Blast. The Alberta Serious Incident Response Team is investigating the death of a man in custody in High Prairie. The man turned himself in earlier this month, however, was found unresponsive about 30 hours later and passed away. Officials with the MDFPs are advising residents against the dumping of white metals, such as stoves and washing machines. Several cases of illegal dumping have occurred, thus costing taxpayer dollars to clean up. Penalties for littering can be as high as $5,000. Public health care in Alberta continues to be a major talking point, with doctors now being able to bill surgeries to both public and private systems. Sarah Hoffman, the opposition NDP hospitals critic, says it doesn't address some of the more pressing issues in the healthcare system.
2: I regularly check the Alberta Health website and see that we have closed emergency rooms in Manning and in other areas of Northern Alberta, and that is a significant concern. When you or somebody you love is sick or injured, driving to the nearest hospital can be upwards of an hour, and then finding out that it's not available or they don't have the staff there to do what you need is completely unacceptable.
1: Some public health advocacy groups have also stated that they disagree with the province's move. New programs and new partnerships are being presented at the satellite office of the Canadian Mental Health Association in Peace River. Brent Taylor, the president of the Northwest Region of the CMHA, says the present programs raise awareness.
3: We have our mobile outreach program, too, that goes to the smaller towns and villages, and they raise awareness, and that awareness finds us. Ultimately, it's growing. We've got a new full-time person who's been here for a while part-time, but it's going to really lend to the cohesiveness and the smooth transfer. Like I say, we've got the clubhouse coming in, and they had their own staff, and so now it's all basically blending.
1: Taylor stresses the interest from residents makes program growth continue. For more on these stories, you can visit our website and download the app for local news delivered straight to your phone. 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
2: I'm Keith Hopper with the T55 Weekend News Blast. Wildfires are burning in the Northwest, but firefighters are gaining the upper hand on them despite the heat and dry conditions. A number of them are burning in the McKenzie in the woods, which means communities are not being impacted. Cooler temperatures and possible rainfall with storms are expected in the McKenzie this week and the Peace and Big Lakes during this weekend. From the RCMP's weekly wanted file, police in the area are looking for Dylan Stan Fraser. His last known whereabouts was where he was noted for activities in Grand Prairie, but authorities say he could be spotted in the Peace region. Police say do not approach, just call 911. Big Lakes County is adding to their digital information library with four new digital signs at the entrance of hamlets. Gruard, Jussard, Faust, and Anilda will have new welcome signs put in. The new signs join the ones installed at the main office in High Prairie and in Canuso that were put in March. The 2026 River Days event is in the rearview mirror, but the organizers, Peace River Rotaract, are enjoying a significant reward. The six-year-old nonprofit volunteer group was presented the first-ever key to the town by Mayor Shelley Shannon at the block party. Peace River Rotaract has undertaken many key projects, including community beautification, major events, and initiatives supporting local business and the economy. An old team is coming back to the North Peace Hockey League with the Grimshaw Huskies returning to the ice this fall. In addition to a strong commitment from players, team president Chris Wall says a number of new volunteers are joining the organization as well.
3: Our original board from the year when we left the league is pretty much still intact. And then we had three or four new people come to our AGM and volunteer to do whatever is needed. So we've not only got some new blood coming on the ice, but also on our board.
2: The team last played during the 2023 season. The 13 league championships are tied with High Prairie for the most in the North Peace Hockey League. For more on these stories, you can visit our website and download the app for local news delivered straight to your phone. 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
1: I'm Keith Hopper with the T55 Weekend News Blast. The BC Regional SPCA has hit another roadblock in their plans to get a new building under construction. An appeal has been filed against their development approval, so the matter will now proceed to the Subdivision Appeal Board. In a statement, the SPCA says they are still committed to seeing the project taking place. Heat warnings are continuing to pop up in northern sections of northwestern Alberta as the summer begins. Temperatures are still nudging 30 degrees in the Mackenzie and will do so into next week. Officials are advising residents to be careful if in the sun for an extended period of time. A two-year investigation by ACERT has led to charges against an RCMP officer in Valley View. The incident in question is from November of 2023, where Constable Ovidiu Haynes faces assault allegations. Haynes was arrested on Wednesday and is due in court in August. Provincial Education Minister Demetrius Nikolaitis has issued a letter to parents and guardians across the province regarding the end of the 2026 school year. Nikolaitis said it was a challenging year, leading to increased pressure to teachers and schools, thus leading to a teacher strike in October. To compensate from data collected from 108,000 classrooms, the government provided $143 million to nearly 500 teams to address class size issues, among others. The town of Peace River has been brightened up with the repainting of the Truth and Reconciliation crosswalk near the Treaty 8 Monument in the downtown. Local artist Judy Ducharme says inspiration was right there.
2: I remembered when the elder was doing the prayer, she had on turtle earrings. I carry a turtle around my neck because we live on Turtle Island. So then the idea came. So that's why you have the turtle, the eagle feather for the First Nations people, the Inukshuk for the Inuit people, and the infinity symbol for the Métis people.
1: Ducharme says the painting carries healing in its presence. For more on these stories, you can visit our website and download the app for local news delivered straight to your phone. For Trending 55, I'm Keith Hopper. 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
1: I'm Keith Hopper with the T55 Weekend News Blast. The Peace Regional SPCA has hit another roadblock in their plans to get a new building under construction. An appeal has been filed against their development approval, so the matter will now proceed to the Subdivision Appeal Board. In a statement, the SPCA says they are still committed to seeing the project taking place. Heat warnings are continuing to pop up in northern sections of northwestern Alberta as the summer begins. Temperatures are still nudging 30 degrees in the Mackenzie and will do so into next week. Officials are advising residents to be careful if in the sun for an extended period of time. A two-year investigation by ACERT has led to charges against an RCMP officer in Valley View. The incident in question is from November of 2023, where Constable Ovidiu Haynes faces assault allegations. Haynes was arrested on Wednesday and is due in court in August. Provincial Education Minister Demetrius Nikolaitis has issued a letter to parents and guardians across the province regarding the end of the 2026 school year. Nikolaitis said it was a challenging year, leading to increased pressure to teachers and schools, thus leading to a teacher strike in October. To compensate from data collected from 108,000 classrooms, the government provided $143 million to nearly 500 teams to address class size issues, among others. The town of Peace River has been brightened up with the repainting of the Truth and Reconciliation crosswalk near the Treaty 8 monument in the downtown. Local artist Judy Ducharme says inspiration was right there.
2: I remembered when the elder was doing the prayer, she had on turtle earrings. I carry a turtle around my neck because we live on Turtle Island. So then the idea came. So that's why you have the turtle, the eagle feather for the First Nations people, the Inukshuk for the Inuit people, and the infinity symbol for the Métis people.
1: Ducharme says the painting carries healing in its presence. For more on these stories, you can visit our website and download the app for local news delivered straight to your phone. For Trending 55, I'm Keith Hopper.
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5: Welcome to the Kix Countdown. I'm your host, Jared Gomes, as we're going over the top 10 best songs of the week, along with going over a few features, like a song that's been going viral, a song that has been working its way up the ranks this week, and even a throwback or two. We have a lot of great music to get to. So to kick us all off here, we got Harry Styles' American Girls. Now, sadly, Harry Styles has dropped down one spot from last week, taking, of course, number 10 on the list, but he has still taken our hearts and, taken a lot of people's breath away when he jogged into his concert. Yeah, he jogged from his Hampstead home to a sold-out show at Wembley Stadium, which took him an estimated about two-hour run to get down there, and then he did his show. You know what? Say what you will. At least he's in good shape, because to do a two-hour run and then do an entire performance, yeah, you just don't pull up and do that on a casual whatever day this was. So, hey, way to go, Harry Styles. And although he didn't really run to perform this version of the song, he still put a lot of work and effort into it. Here is American Girls, right here on Kix FM.

That was Alex Warren with Fever Dream, taking our 9 spot, moving up one from last week here on the Kix Countdown. And our next song has been making waves once again online. This song is one that has never really left the public psyche. You've heard it before. It has been used in a lot of social media. Well, of course, just media in general. This is the song From the Heavy, How You Like Me Now. I mean, I've heard it in games like Borderlands. It's been in Ted, Entourage, Horrible Bosses. It was also in Suits and White Collar and many other shows and movies and games as well. This song has kind of become the Heavy's theme song, and recently it's popped back up in social media with people using it in TikTok edits of, you know, trucks, motorbike tricks, and anything that just really gives a cool presence, because that's what this song makes you feel. It makes you feel cool. So here it is on the Kix Countdown, The Heavy with How You Like Me Now.

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1: Drop Dead from Olivia Rodrigo, hanging on at number 7 from last week. And up next, we got Martin Garrix and Ed Sheeran with Repeat It. This song's been rising up through the ranks, and for good reason. It's pretty darn good. But it seems like soon we might not be getting much more music from Ed Sheeran. No, not because anything bad. He just might be taking a bit of hiatus. He says after his current tour, he might take a while and do the dad thing for a bit. He currently has 2 daughters, one age 5 and one age 4, and he said, "You're too young to understand that daddy will come home." And he says, "Every time I leave the house, you think I'm gone forever." And even though he calls them and makes sure to tell them goodnight every single night, but, you know, it can be tough, especially with, you know, young kids at home. So maybe he might just take a break from music for a bit, which, you know what, is understandable. But I hope we see him back soon, because Ed Sheeran, you're always putting out

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Cameron Whitcomb, The Kingdom of Fear, moving up a couple spots since last week, where it was number 8, now taking our number 6 spot. And up next, we got our song that, is a bit of a celebration, because Cyndi Lauper is celebrating her 73rd birthday this week. So, of course, happy birthday, Cyndi Lauper. And what other way to celebrate than with one of her most iconic songs, Girls Just Want to Have Fun. If you didn't know, this one was originally a Robert Hazard song from a guy's perspective, but she took it, put her own twist on this song, and made it more of a song from a woman's perspective about how girls just want to have fun. And you know what? I love it. Her version has become one of the most iconic versions, and I even heard it in video games before. I think the synth that is so hard in this song just literally goes so hard, and I love this song so much. So here it is, celebrating her 73rd birthday, Cyndi Lauper, right here on the Kicks Countdown with Girls Just Wanna Have Fun.

0: Charlotte Garden, The Way We Touch, just took our fourth spot here on the Kix Countdown, moving up one from last week. And up next, we got our throwback song. This one is Robin Thicke's Blurred Lines, which took the number one spot back in 2013 on the charts. And this song, when it released, had some controversy around it. I mean, of course, having to do with the content of the song and even the music video that was released. I didn't even realize this, but when it was first released, there was two music videos, a censored version and an uncensored one. And eventually the uncensored got pulled from YouTube. And then later it got brought back. And it is interesting to note just how controversial this song ended up being. But it's still quite a bop. I gotta hand it to him. It gets me dancing along every single time. So here it is on the Kix Countdown, Blurred Lines, right here on Kix FM.
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3: Olivia Dean, So Easy to Fall in Love, just took our second spot here on the Kicks Countdown, all leading to number one. Who is it going to be this week? Somber with Homewrecker for the second week in a row. Somber, well-deserved at this number one spot, and he's putting in the work to make his music. In a recent interview, he talked about how he kind of makes himself suffer to create his art. And I've talked about this before. I think all great art needs some sort of tragedy, some sort of suffering. Because I'll be honest with you, I sometimes have some really good days, and then there's just no good stories that come out of it. Like, I'm talking to my friends, and they're like, oh, what'd you do today? And I'm like, well, I woke up feeling good, went to the grocery store, ate lunch, and went home and had a nap. And they're like, that was the worst story I've ever heard. And I'm like, yeah, you need something bad to happen, some suffering for true art and interesting things to happen. So what he does is he doesn't turn on his AC in the summer. He says, you know, forcing himself to work in the heat and the sweat, it really brings out that drive in him. Plus, he said sometimes, you know, he'll even push through the nights working up until 6 a.m. Sometimes and working really hard to kind of give him that drive and that suffering to add to his sound, which, you know, probably not the healthiest, but I think I understand where he's coming from. So, do you hear it in his music? Here's our number one song, Somber with Homewrecker, here on Kicks FM.

was Somber, Homewrecker, for the second week in a row, taking our number one spot. Somber has been doing really well lately, getting a lot of praise from Taylor Swift, doing interviews. He's been working on some new music and even showed off one of his latest songs, and it's all sounding so good. So I'm excited to see where he goes next in his musical sound. But until then, and until next week, I wish you the very best on whatever else you get up to. Thanks for joining me on this week's Kicks Countdown. It's always great counting down the top 10 best songs of the week, along with going over some weird, wacky, wild stuff. And, of course, talking about some viral songs, some fast tracks, some throwbacks, and everything in between. Like I said, have yourself a great rest of the day. Hopefully you try something new. And most importantly, I want you to get out there and have some fun, because life is amazing.

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1: I'm Keith Hopper with the T55 Weekend News Blast. Wildfires are burning in the Northwest, but firefighters are gaining the upper hand on them despite the heat and dry conditions. A number of them are burning in the McKenzie in the woods, which means communities are not being impacted. Cooler temperatures and possible rainfall with storms are expected in the McKenzie this week and the Peace and Big Lakes during this weekend. From the RCMP's weekly wanted file, police in the area are looking for Dylan Stan Fraser. His last known whereabouts was where he was noted for activities in Grand Prairie, but authorities say he could be spotted in the Peace region. Police say do not approach, just call 911. Big Lakes County is adding to their digital information library with four new digital signs at the entrance of hamlets. Gruard, Jussard, Faust, and Enilda will have new welcome signs put in. The new signs join the ones installed at the main office in High Prairie and in Canuso that were put in March. The 2026 River Days event is in the rearview mirror, but the organizers, Peace River Rotaract, are enjoying a significant reward. The six-year-old nonprofit volunteer group was presented the first-ever key to the town by Mayor Shelley Shannon at the block party. Peace River Rotaract has undertaken many key projects, including community beautification, major events, and initiatives supporting local business and the economy. An old team is coming back to the North Peace Hockey League with the Grimshaw Huskies returning to the ice this fall. In addition to a strong commitment from players, team president Chris Walls says a number of new volunteers are joining the organization as well.
2: Our original board from the year when we left the league is pretty much still intact. And then we had three or four new people come to our AGM and volunteer to do whatever is needed. So we've not only got some new blood coming on the ice, but also on our board.
1: The team last played during the 2023 season. The 13 league championships are tied with High Prairie for the most in the North Peace Hockey League. For more on these stories, you can visit our website and download the app for local news delivered straight to your phone. For Trending 55, I'm Keith Hopper.
0: It's like a mixtape, but with zero restraints. We're taking a deep dive with Chris and Chris. This is the Kicks Tape.
3: Yeah, it's our Made in Canada special. I'm Chris Myers. That's Chris Black.
4: I sound like a Blue Jay or a Bob and Doug McKenzie.
3: Now, you hear a lot of Canadian music on your radio, on your streaming services, but there's also a lot of music, a lot of behind-the-scenes writers, producers, and studios that are responsible for some of the biggest hits you hear, not from Canadians.
4: Well, absolutely. Sometimes there's a keyboardist was part of the song, or one of the co-writers, or maybe the engineer. There are Canadians involved in a lot of great music that we didn't know about.
3: So we're going to kick it off into high gear. Canada, obviously known for a lot of rock and roll. I think we're probably the capital of the entire world when it comes to rock and roll music. I would have to say that.
4: When I think Canadian rock and roll, I think of BTO. I think of Guess Who, you know, the old school April Wine.
3: Do you think of Aerosmith? Boston?
4: Normally don't.
3: Well, for their big comeback back in the 80s, they recorded their big album, Permanent Vacation, at the Little Mountain Sound Studios in Vancouver. Very famous sound studio.
4: Oh, yeah.
3: And they had Canadian writers Jim Vallance, Bruce Fairbairn were involved in really putting Aerosmith back on the charts.
4: That's pretty cool.
3: And this one, no exception. Ragdoll, kick off the Kicks Tape.

0: It's the Kix Tape with Chris Myers, Chris Black. It's Made in Canada edition, and that's Hootie and the Blowfish from North Carolina doing 5440s, I Go Blind.
1: Every time we record this show, I go blind.
0: Do you?
1: I don't. I'm just smiling so big. I'm so excited to do this show every week that my eyes are just squinting.
0: I see. Well, 5440, they're one of those bands that I've always appreciated, always liked, but never saw them in concert till maybe about 5 years ago. And when they were singing I Go Blind, he did a little story going into it saying that in the mid-90s, he had a girlfriend and they were listening to the radio, and Hootie and the Blowfish I Go Blind comes on, and the lead singer of 5440 says, "I wrote that song. That's my song." And the girlfriend's like, "You wish."
1: That is hilarious.
0: Probably put a lot of money into that band's bank account, as you can imagine.
1: Neil Osborne, they actually used to play Sunfest just outside Winnipeg when I was living there growing up. They used to be the headliner year after year. And I remember it kind of came to a loggerhead in the early 90s. The promoters had lined up another band to headline the show, and 5440 wasn't very happy. They actually threatened to pull out.
0: Okay.
1: That band that they lined up to replace them?
0: Who?
1: Pearl Jam.
0: Don't think
1: they had a leg to stand on. It's like, all right, we're going to pull out. Well, Pearl Jam's going to play.
0: If you're just tuning in, yeah, we're playing songs that have a Canadian connection, but they're not by Canadians. And one that, from just a couple of years ago, Calvin Harris and Dua Lipa. Calvin Harris, very famous producer, and Dua Lipa, One Kiss, which was written by Jessie Reyes.
1: Oh.
0: She's had a couple songs.
1: American, Albanian, yeah. Canadian.
0: Is that, really?
1: Dua Lipa.
0: Oh, yeah, that's right. Dua Lipa, yeah. Now she's like Nespresso famous with George Clooney.
1: Wow. Good for her. Once you've got a coffee named after you, like The Weeknd, then you've got it made.
0: Got it. It's One Kiss on the Kix Tape.

0: It's the Kicks Tay on Kicks FM. Chris Myers and Chris Black, Canada Day next weekend, of course. So we thought we'd do something a little bit different instead of just playing, you know, lots of Nickelback for ya and Loverboy and Anne Murray, that we, you know, that we play songs that have a Canadian connection but aren't necessarily Canadian, like The Police, Every Breath You Take. That huge album, Synchronicity, was recorded at the legendary Les Studios in Morin Heights, Quebec.
1: See, I did not know that either.
0: Yeah.
1: What an album. Greatest hits album, almost.
0: They must have gotten to a fight over poutine or something, because this is the album that broke them up. And they, apparently they were like fighting like cats and dogs in Quebec.
1: Andy Summers, I believe, recorded a documentary. There was a bunch of footage while they were out touring. Mm-hmm. And there's actually one scene where they show him pounding on the drums, and on the skins of the drums, it says, you sting. They just hated him.
0: Really?
1: Hated him. Yep. And he would pound on that when he was playing.
0: Yeah, that's crazy. So many other bands, like, you know, like the Eagles, who, you know, hate each other. You know, they all had their own tour buses.
1: But you know what? I think all of those bands, them very much like The Police. You had very strong individuals who all wanted to go in their own direction. They all could have been the lead.
0: Sure they could.
1: They all could have.
0: Yeah.
1: Being the band. So it's tough when you get those strong personalities together and they all have different ideas. Sting just wanted to do more reggae.
0: Well, one band that's still together after all these years, decades and decades, Pearl Jam. Little break, and then we're going to hear Eddie Vedder and his Canadian connection. The song Hard Sun, originally done by an artist named Indio. That's coming up next.
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0: Kicks FM, the Kicks tape, and yep, that song, Made in Canada. Motley Crue, Kickstart My Heart, and that's the theme. It's songs made in Canada or maybe written by a Canadian. And you remember, well, you know the group Payolas.
1: Absolutely.
0: Eyes of a Stranger, and Bob Rock is the...
1: Bob Rock wrote every hit, every other hit of the 80s.
0: Yeah, and we got probably his biggest rock song to end the show coming up. Now up to a huge international hit in 1991 that was written by an artist from New Brunswick named Shirley Eichard. And she wrote the song with Pointer Sisters in mind, but they passed on it. And she tried to give it to Anne Murray. Anne Murray didn't want it, but Bonnie Raitt took it.
1: Oh.
0: Yeah, something to talk about.
1: You know what? Now that I know, I can hear the Canadiana in it.
0: A little bit, yeah. Let's take a listen on the Kicks tape, Kicks FM.

0: 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Saturday mornings, if you miss it, we aired again at 11 o'clock. Chris Myers, Chris Black playing songs with a Canadian connection, made in Canada, if you will. And Kane Brown right there next to you. And did you hear about Kane on the golf course last week?
1: No, I did not.
0: Okay, he got hit in the head with a golf ball. And oh, wow. he got a concussion, 23 stitches. He's one of the reasons, apparently, that they had to cancel that Country Thunder Festival in Calgary, which, you know, it sounds like it was a nightmare anyway, but they
1: once
0: they heard that Kane Brown wasn't going to be traveling, they're like, okay, no, we're done.
1: I know people who have shattered their hands stopping a golf ball from hitting their face.
0: Oh, yeah.
1: I can only imagine getting bonked on the head with one.
0: It can be a dangerous game.
1: Chris, how come when a golf ball's flying at you, everybody goes, heads up, and then you look? Why don't you scream, duck? I want to, or just a badger or something, like just drop to the ground. I don't want to, heads up.
0: I say four. Usually, like, after the ball's already bounced, I'll, you know.
1: Yeah, it's like, it looks four. Like it's going to hit him. He should say something.
0: Anyways, a Canadian connection, Kane Brown. The song was produced by Loud Luxury and Dubs, Canadian producers.
1: Also known as DVBBS.
0: That's right. Dvibs.
1: Dvibs.
0: Van Halen in before that. Again, Canada is the world capital of rock. Bruce Fairbairn, the guy who worked with Bryan Adams, he produced that album with Sammy Hagar they did back in 1995. We were talking about Bob Rock earlier, and yeah, he's right up there with you know, the Mutt Langs of the world when it comes to producing rock and roll. In the 80s or 90s, if you produce with either of those producers, you were going to have it.
1: He had his fingerprints all over the hits.
0: Metallica's Black Album was very controversial because if you were a hardcore Metallica fan, I mean, it was more kind of thrash metal, speed metal.
1: Yeah, it strayed a little from their formula.
0: Yeah, and Bob Rock, I mean, the album went number one, their biggest selling album. The true Metallica fans hated it, but they got so many more new fans out of it, though.
1: But you know what it is? Sometimes it's a little controversy. Everybody's talking about it. I got to hear what's different.
0: Yeah. Yeah. And then I think they kind of went back to their roots recently, doing more of the kind of old school kind of stuff. But whatever, man. Whatever.
1: What do they have now? Like 102 albums out? It's crazy.
0: Yeah. I think I downloaded my first on Napster. I don't know. Yeah, they're the ones who launched that lawsuit. That's right.
1: Napster,
0: Yeah. Okay, let's do it. It's one of the biggest rock songs ever of all time. Happens to be, well, part Canadian. It's Metallica, Enter Sandman on the Kix Tape. Bom, bom, bom.

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1: Team Canada. Of course. And you know who else will be showing the game? The Stardust Sports Bar in High Level.
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1: I'm Keith Hopper with the T55 Weekend News Blast. The Alberta Serious Incident Response Team is investigating the death of a man in custody in High Prairie. The man turned himself in earlier this month, however, was found unresponsive about 30 hours later and passed away. Officials with the MDFPs are advising residents against the dumping of white metals, such as stoves and washing machines. Several cases of illegal dumping have occurred, thus costing taxpayer dollars to clean up. Penalties for littering can be as high as $5,000. Public health care in Alberta continues to be a major talking point, with doctors now being able to bill surgeries to both public and private systems. Sarah Hoffman, the opposition NDP hospitals critic, says it doesn't address some of the more pressing issues in the healthcare system.
2: I regularly check the Alberta Health website and see that we have closed emergency rooms in Manning and in other areas of Northern Alberta, and that is a significant concern. When you or somebody you love is sick or injured, driving to the nearest hospital can be upwards of an hour, and then finding out that it's not available or they don't have the staff there to do what you need is completely unacceptable.
1: Some public health advocacy groups have also stated that they disagree with the province's move. New programs and new partnerships are being presented at the satellite office of the Canadian Mental Health Association in Peace River. Brent Taylor, the president of the Northwest Region of the CMHA, says the present programs raise awareness.
3: We have our mobile outreach program, too, that goes to the smaller towns and villages, and they raise awareness, and that awareness finds us. Ultimately, it's growing. We've got a new full-time person who's been here for a while part-time, but it's going to really lend to the cohesiveness and the smooth transfer. Like I say, we've got the clubhouse coming in, and they had their own staff, and so now it's all basically blending.
1: Taylor stresses the interest from residents makes program growth continue. For more on these stories, you can visit our website and download the app for local news delivered straight to your phone. For Trending 55, I'm Keith Hopper.
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hosted with Jackie Chan on Kix FM. Hey, Tedi Tam with ya on the afternoon show. I hope that you're having a wonderful weekend so far. I know I am, hanging out with you and chilling with some great music. We got Saturday snippets coming up, the best of the conversations we've had over the last week all in one spot. But before that, we got Chapel Row with Good Luck Babe, only on Kix FM.

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knows. Baby No Money, Edamame on Kix FM. Well, some movies seem a little too familiar, don't they? Has there ever been a movie you weren't sure if you'd actually watched before? This week I watched Shrek 4 or Shrek Forever After, and I swore I'd never actually watched this, but it did seem strangely familiar at some parts. I'm not sure if that's just cultural osmosis at work, or maybe I actually did see it back when it released around 2010. Oh, 2010? Oh, that's a while ago. So maybe that's why I didn't remember. Either way, what are your thoughts on this?

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1: Hi, Keith Hopper with the T55 Weekend News Blast. Wildfires are burning in the Northwest, but firefighters are gaining the upper hand on them despite the heat and dry conditions. A number of them are burning in the McKenzie in the woods, which means communities are not being impacted. Cooler temperatures and possible rainfall with storms are expected in the McKenzie this week and the Peace and Big Lakes during this weekend. From the RCMP's weekly wanted file, police in the area are looking for Dylan Stan Fraser. His last known whereabouts was where he was noted for activities in Grand Prairie, but authorities say he could be spotted in the Peace region. Police say do not approach, just call 911. Big Lakes County is adding to their digital information library with four new digital signs at the entrance of hamlets. Gruard, Jussard, Faust, and Anilda will have new welcome signs put in. The new signs join the ones installed at the main office in High Prairie and in Canuso that were put in March. The 2026 River Days event is in the rearview mirror, but the organizers, Peace River Rotaract, are enjoying a significant reward. The six-year-old nonprofit volunteer group was presented the first-ever key to the town by Mayor Shelley Shannon at the block party. Peace River Rotaract has undertaken many key projects, including community beautification, major events, and initiatives supporting local business and the economy. An old team is coming back to the North Peace Hockey League with the Grimshaw Huskies returning to the ice this fall. In addition to a strong commitment from players, team president Chris Walls says a number of new volunteers are joining the organization as well.
2: Our original board from the year when we left the league is pretty much still intact. And then we had three or four new people come to our AGM and volunteer to do whatever is needed. So we've not only got some new blood coming on the ice, but also on our board.
1: The team last played during the 2023 season. The 13 league championships are tied with High Prairie for the most in the North Peace Hockey League. For more on these stories, you can visit our website and download the app for local news delivered straight to your phone. For Trending 55, I'm Keith Hopper. 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

0: to you.
1: Right beside the radio station is a bright orange crosswalk. 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

Jovi on All Hit Music, Kicks FM. A little earlier, we were talking about movies you weren't sure if you'd actually watched before. Now, talking with Jared Gomes earlier this week, he said Mean Girls. For the longest time, he was sure that he'd never seen the movie, but again, certain scenes were weirdly familiar. He ended up asking his parents about it, who said that, yeah, they had watched it a few years back. And hey, I think that's a good way of checking, finding someone you often watch movies with and asking them. I mean, two memories are better than one, right?

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1: I'm Keith Hopper with the T55 Weekend News Blast. The BC Regional SPCA has hit another roadblock in their plans to get a new building under construction. An appeal has been filed against their development approval, so the matter will now proceed to the Subdivision Appeal Board. In a statement, the SPCA says they are still committed to seeing the project taking place. Heat warnings are continuing to pop up in northern sections of northwestern Alberta as the summer begins. Temperatures are still nudging 30 degrees in the Mackenzie and will do so into next week. Officials are advising residents to be careful if in the sun for an extended period of time. A two-year investigation by ACERT has led to charges against an RCMP officer in Valley View. The incident in question is from November of 2023, where Constable Ovidiu Haynes faces assault allegations. Haynes was arrested on Wednesday and is due in court in August. Provincial Education Minister Demetrius Nikolaitis has issued a letter to parents and guardians across the province regarding the end of the 2026 school year. Nikolaitis said it was a challenging year, leading to increased pressure to teachers and schools, thus leading to a teacher strike in October. To compensate from data collected from 108,000 classrooms, the government provided $143 million to nearly 500 teams to address class size issues, among others. The town of Peace River has been brightened up with the repainting of the Truth and Reconciliation crosswalk near the Treaty 8 Monument in the downtown. Local artist Judy Ducharme says inspiration was right there.
2: I remembered when the elder was doing the prayer, she had on turtle earrings. I carry a turtle around my neck because we live on Turtle Island. So then the idea came. So that's why you have the turtle, the eagle feather for the First Nations people, the Inukshuk for the Inuit people, and the infinity symbol for the Métis people.
1: Ducharme says the painting carries healing in its presence. For more on these stories, you can visit our website and download the app for local news delivered straight to your phone. For Trending 55, I'm Keith Hopper. Oh.

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Hey, it's Ta-Da Tam with Saturday Snippets. Has there been a game you've eventually learned to appreciate? Because for years, I hated the board game sequence. I grew up finding it really boring and frustrating trying to match cards to spaces on the game board to make five in a row. Every board is set up a little bit differently as well, so you can't really get used to it. I grew up finding it just not my thing. Last night, though, I played the game with a different group of people than I normally do, and I really enjoyed it. I'm kind of glad I took another chance with it. But how about you? A game you've changed your opinion on?

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1: I'm Keith Hopper with the T55 Weekend News Blast. The Alberta Serious Incident Response Team is investigating the death of a man in custody in High Prairie. The man turned himself in earlier this month, however, was found unresponsive about 30 hours later and passed away. Officials with the MDFPs are advising residents against the dumping of white metals, such as stoves and washing machines. Several cases of illegal dumping have occurred, thus costing taxpayer dollars to clean up. Penalties for littering can be as high as $5,000. Public health care in Alberta continues to be a major talking point, with doctors now being able to bill surgeries to both public and private systems. Sarah Hoffman, the opposition NDP hospitals critic, says it doesn't address some of the more pressing issues in the healthcare system.
2: I regularly check the Alberta Health website and see that we have closed emergency rooms in Manning and in other areas in northern Alberta, and that is a significant concern. When you or somebody you love is sick or injured, driving to the nearest hospital can be upwards of an hour, and then finding out that it's not available or they don't have the staff there to do what you need is completely unacceptable.
1: Some public health advocacy groups have also stated that they disagree with the province's move. New programs and new partnerships are being presented at the satellite office of the Canadian Mental Health Association in Peace River. Brent Taylor, the president of the Northwest Region of the CMHA, says the present programs raise awareness.
3: We have our mobile outreach program, too, that goes to the smaller towns and villages, and they raise awareness, and that awareness finds us. Ultimately, it's growing. We've got a new full-time person who's been here for a while part-time, but it's going to really lend to the cohesiveness and the smooth transfer. Like I say, we've got the clubhouse coming in, and they had their own staff, and so now it's all basically blending.
1: Taylor stresses the interest from residents makes program growth continue. 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

Hey, Tyler Tam here. A little earlier, we got talking about all the summer insects out right now. 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I've been grabbing screamers to cool down. Perfect blend of slushy and ice cream. Just a really delicious way to keep cool. But how about you?

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1: I'm Keith Hopper with the T55 Weekend News Blast. Wildfires are burning in the Northwest, but firefighters are gaining the upper hand on them despite the heat and dry conditions. A number of them are burning in the McKenzie in the woods, which means communities are not being impacted. Cooler temperatures and possible rainfall with storms are expected in the McKenzie this week and the Peace and Big Lakes during this weekend. From the RCMP's weekly wanted file, police in the area are looking for Dylan Stan Fraser. His last known whereabouts was where he was noted for activities in Grand Prairie, but authorities say he could be spotted in the Peace region. Police say do not approach, just call 911. Big Lakes County is adding to their digital information library with four new digital signs at the entrance of hamlets. Gruard, Jussard, Faust, and Anilda will have new welcome signs put in. The new signs join the ones installed at the main office in High Prairie and in Canuso that were put in March. The 2026 River Days event is in the rearview mirror, but the organizers, Peace River Rotaract, are enjoying a significant reward. The six-year-old nonprofit volunteer group was presented the first-ever key to the town by Mayor Shelley Shannon at the block party. Peace River Rotaract has undertaken many key projects, including community beautification, major events, and initiatives supporting local business and the economy. An old team is coming back to the North Peace Hockey League with the Grimshaw Huskies returning to the ice this fall. In addition to a strong commitment from players, team president Chris Wall says a number of new volunteers are joining the organization as well.
2: Our original board from the year when we left the league is pretty much still intact. And then we had three or four new people come to our AGM and volunteer to do whatever is needed. So we've not only got some new blood coming on the ice, but also on our board.
1: The team last played during the 2023 season. The 13 league championships are tied with High Prairie for the most in the North Peace Hockey League. For more on these stories, you can visit our website and download the app for local news delivered straight to your phone. For Trending 55, I'm Keith Hopper.
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being an adult is fun. I went out to visit with some friends last week, and by the time I got back home, my neck and shoulder were rebelling against me. So what's your go-to fix for aches or pain? I usually heat up a wheat bag in the microwave for maybe a little too long. I know some folks reach for the Advil or the Tylenol, and I've definitely been reaching for that as the week's gone by, because my body is still screaming at me that I messed up by doing nothing. Fun times, man. Fun times.

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1: I'm Keith Hopper with the T55 Weekend News Blast. The Peace Regional SPCA has hit another roadblock in their plans to get a new building under construction. An appeal has been filed against their development approval, so the matter will now proceed to the Subdivision Appeal Board. In a statement, the SPCA says they are still committed to seeing the project taking place. Heat warnings are continuing to pop up in northern sections of northwestern Alberta as the summer begins. Temperatures are still nudging 30 degrees in the Mackenzie and will do so into next week. Officials are advising residents to be careful if in the sun for an extended period of time. A two-year investigation by ACERT has led to charges against an RCMP officer in Valley View. The incident in question is from November of 2023, where Constable Ovidiu Haynes faces assault allegations. Haynes was arrested on Wednesday and is due in court in August. Provincial Education Minister Demetrius Nikolaitis has issued a letter to parents and guardians across the province regarding the end of the 2026 school year. Nikolaitis said it was a challenging year, leading to increased pressure to teachers and schools, thus leading to a teacher strike in October. To compensate from data collected from 108,000 classrooms, the government provided $143 million to nearly 500 teams to address class size issues, among others. The town of Peace River has been brightened up with the repainting of the Truth and Reconciliation crosswalk near the Treaty 8 Monument in the downtown. Local artist Judy Ducharme says inspiration was right there.
2: I remembered when the elder was doing the prayer, she had on turtle earrings. I carry a turtle around my neck because we live on Turtle Island. So then the idea came. So that's why you have the turtle, the eagle feather for the First Nations people, the Inukshuk for the Inuit people, and the infinity symbol for the Métis people.
1: Ducharme says the painting carries healing in its presence. For more on these stories, you can visit our website and download the app for local news delivered straight to your phone. For Trending 55, I'm Keith Hopper.

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Well, if you're looking for a bit of fun this weekend, a traditional Métis celebration is coming to Peace River tonight. The Métis government of the region, the province, is hosting its first ever kitchen party tour, stopping at Riverfront Park tonight from 7 till 9. This province-wide tour is designed to bring Métis communities together and will feature live music, dancing, storytelling, children's activities, and opportunities for citizens, elders, knowledge keepers, and the public to connect and celebrate Métis culture. The next stop is tomorrow in Fort Vermilion, so you don't want to miss this awesome opportunity tonight.

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Hey, Ta-da Tam with you for just a few more minutes. That's right, I am just about out of here for this afternoon, leaving you with some wonderful music to keep you company. Stuff by Alex Warren, Three Doors Down, even some Backstreet Boys coming up this hour. But to play me out, Ta-da Tam signing off with Soundgarden, Black Hole Sun on Kix FM. I hope that you have a safe, warm, and wonderful rest of your afternoon.